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I want to be sedated with Mud on Your 80s at 8 and a big block of classic rock. It's Asia on Rock 103.

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Albany's Classic Rock Station, Rock 103. That's it for Macy Thomas out of the studio. Have a fantastic Thursday evening. Going to be in tomorrow to help you kick off the weekend. I'll leave you with Phil Collins. It's In the Air tonight. Albany's Classic Rock Station, Rock 103.

0: Yeah, time to break your fast in America. Supertramp with Mudd from Rock 103, Albany's classic rock station. The Rolling Stones in that set from Some Girls and Gonna Miss You. Wow, we are one day away from the brand new Rolling Stones album that comes out tomorrow called Foreign Tongues. And you know, that new album's gonna rock all the way. Way to go, Rolling Stones. Hey, listen for those skillet tones. When you hear the skillet tones, be caller 6 at 229-878-1077. You'll win 4 tickets to Wild Adventures and tickets to catch Skillet live at Wild Adventures 2 on August 1st. 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Good luck, Fleetwood Mac, Bon Jovi, and Leonard. They're all coming up. And another big block of classic rock is on deck, too, from Rock 103.
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